Like a tiger, they will chase you down.

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An auditory trick. 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I am the tarmac. I'm the pilot. I'm the flight path.

Our doctor said we need to get more exercise. So we asked him if mood swings count. Turns out they do not. 92.9, the

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It's a classic move. 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

Just relax. No stress. Just you, me, the music, the overwhelming sense that your life has no direction, and the music. Did I mention the music already? Why do you look so stressed out? 92.9 The Edge.

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It's true. I can't do simple math, but they shouldn't have given me a calculator I can text on. So whose fault is that? 92.9, The Edge.

Mrs. Robert Pattinson, a.k.a. Suki Waterhouse, with Back in Love. And hey, she's going to be back in OKC this fall. She just announced a show at Criterion. 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

0: White Stripes, Seven Nation Army, which kind of feels like that's what's up against the Thunder right now. God, everybody's hating. It's because they ain't us. Okay, that's all I'm saying. Up next, latest from the Strokes on the Edge. Going shopping.
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Honestly, I learned how to spell bananas from Gwen Stefani. And so did you. So, you know, don't judge me. 92.9 The Edge.

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I mean, look at me. I'm someone's ex, and I'm great. 92.9, The Edge.

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